let's get the party started. See you at the bar, you was hardly talking. That's when I knew that your heart was scarring. Friends to lovers need a part to star in. Like, wait, babe, let me ask.

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All you studs and your duds and your ladies is fly. Grip the moment like you're gripping the earth. Feel the weight and you're feeling the girth. Now you get it, now you're feeling your worth. Fitness how you used to make when everything.

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2: My neighbors think I'm not really glad to meet you. You're recommended to me by some people.

0: Behaldea, etengabe.
1: Hit food, barely eat. Every bite just kept me glued to my seat.